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11: 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I'm Jake. So now the old school and anthems for your Tuesday morning. Let's get straight into it with three in a row. Outkast, Hey Ya, up first.
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0: You could be scoring £750,000 on Friday on Make Me a Winner. What a huge life-changing amount of money that would be. Christina won last week, and she was going to go and do a normal thing for a Friday.
2: I was about to go on a dog walk, and then my phone rang, and I thought, oh, let's just answer that.
0: Two things there. One, if your phone rings at some point just after 5 o'clock on a Friday, you need to make sure you answer that call, because it could be us calling you to say you've won a huge amount of money. 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Answer our call, and £750,000 will be yours. 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

0: Massive old school rave anthem. They don't come much bigger than that one. Faithless, Insomnia playing on Kiss 3 this morning. I've got 50 Cent with Snoop Dogg lined up next.
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0: Bougie's Killing Me Softly on Kiss 3, a nice chilled out one if that's what you need. This time in the morning, maybe getting towards the end of the night shift. Big shout out to you. Coming out before we get to 5 o'clock, huge bit of funky house.
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if you want to, stare if you want to, but I got to party. I'm up in the party. I'm glad that I got you, and it's alright. You got you a partner.

Fatboy Slim, the Rockefeller Skank playing on Kistery. Missy Elliott's Get Your Freak On in there as well. If you haven't got your tickets yet for Kistery on Blackheath, there is still time. Playkistery.com has got all the info, and we will see you on Blackheath on the 25th of this month. I got

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0: You could be scoring £750,000 on Friday on Make Me a Winner. What a huge life-changing amount of money that would be. Christina won last week, and she was going to go and do a normal thing for a Friday.
2: I was about to go on a dog walk, and then my phone rang, and I thought, oh, best just answer that.
0: Two things there. One, if your phone rings at some point just after 5 o'clock on a Friday, you need to make sure you answer that call, because it could be us calling you to say you've won a huge amount of money. And also, I hope the dog did get a walk in the end, because winning that money doesn't change the dog's life. 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It is over 18s only. And don't miss out, because lines close at 5 p.m. on Friday. 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

0: Basement Jacks and Red Alert playing on Kistry this morning. I'm Jake with your old school and anthems. Michael B of Kistry Breakfast in about half an hour. This is Guru Josh Project.
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proper rave for Tuesday morning. Dizzy Rascal, Armin van Helden, it is Bonkers on Kistery. And that sounded good. Gave me a lot of energy. It's what I need for the day. A little bit of a slap around the face. Even Alicia Keys now with Gangsta Lovin' on Kistery.

0: Young Money and Lloyd. It is Bedrock on Kistery. I'm Jake. I've been sorting out your old school and anthems. I'm back tomorrow morning from 4 a.m. Up next, Michael has Kistery breakfast. Have an amazing day.
1: Kistery. 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In Russell Tovey's debut novel, Starlings, two estranged brothers are forced to face the past they thought they'd left behind. Set against the backdrop of London's queer scene and performed by Andrew Scott and George McKay, it's funny, moving, and impossible to stop listening to. Russell Tovey's Starlings, now on Audible. 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
1: This is Kistery.
22: Well, all three co-hosts are now out of the World Cup after the USA were hammered 4-1 by Belgium in the last 16. Lorien Balogun failed to score in Seattle after his one-match ban for an earlier red card was suspended after Donald Trump stepped in. Belgium will face European champion Spain next, who defeated Portugal 1-0 in the quarterfinals. We are talking student loans next on Kiss this morning with a warning they're being missold by the government. It's to do with the repayment threshold being frozen for
0: 3 years. Students aren't being warned, though, that their repayment terms could change because of inflation. Many who took them out between 2012 and 2023 have seen their debt rise or just stay the same. Zach graduated last year.
7: Since making repayments, I've had a minimal impact in reducing how much is left of the loan. Primarily think this is because of how great this interest rate is. It feels like I'm not really moving any of it at all.
0: The government says he's going to keep working to make the system fairer. Prince Harry's back in the UK. He's not going to be staying at Buckingham Palace, though. A judgment is due today in his legal claim against the publisher of the Daily Mail, which denies unlawful information gathering. And the heat is back. It's the third heat wave we've had this year. There are alerts on the way for tomorrow morning for southern England and the Midlands. Keep up to date with everything KISS. Just find us on socials. I'm Aileen O'Sullivan.

0: Harry Kane can sing better than both of them.
1: Well, just look at him here.
0: Yeah, see? Yeah, I told you. I've seen videos of Harry Kane with his voice back now, and I'm like, oh. Oh, sad. Morning, Kistory. Tuesday. Is everyone well rested? If you have to be up at this time of the morning, I don't think there's ever a day where you're like, ah, I'm well rested. Yesterday was just, I'm even less well rested than usual. You know what I mean? But we're ready to go for Tuesday morning. I'm Michael. Good morning. DJ Sean, the

0: rock with me now.
1: Cassie, long way to go. Kistery. If you're on the beers this time yesterday morning, you're keeping this country going. You may, in fact, be propping up the economy. They reckon that pub bookings are up 300%. That's because, like, four people book a pub normally. Who's booking a pub? People just turning up is, like, 230-odd% off as well. We never run out of beer here, do we? You know, you heard the stories of Scotland fans drinking Boston Dry and England fans doing the same as well. We never do that here, do we? Because we know what we're like.
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15: 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History breakfast.
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0: Glyn, she set up her own holiday company. Nothing beats a Jess Glyn holiday. I'd go.
1: I would go.
0: I'd go anywhere with anyone at the moment, though. Kiss 3 Breakfast, good morning. Looks like we're waking up to another warm one. Do you feel like your weather app gives you too much information? Because I just wanted to find out what the weather was going to be like today. I don't need to know that the visibility is

0: know some songs are bangers and some of them are beautiful and gorgeous. This is weirdly both, isn't it? Lost Station Teardrops, Kiss 3. One of the most beautiful songs that we play on this radio station is going to be in the class of today. I realise that that's nearly 3 hours away. But it's that good that it's worth talking about. I'm just saying, all right? 0333 21 55 55. Kistory WhatsApp. Chris Brown coming up and Akon next.
1: 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Yeah. 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
1: Scotland. Cast the rhythm. History breakfast.

0: things you always see with Chris Brown when he's on tour is the over-familiar pictures with his fans where he poses backstage with them, right? He doesn't do that out of the kindness of his heart. He charges a lot of money for that. And I haven't seen many of those pictures from this tour, and I don't know whether that's his people have been like, hey, dude, it looks a bit creepy, so maybe we should not let those pictures get out, or if he just hasn't been doing it. But I would expect that he's going to be doing it a lot more. He's just been ordered to pay his ex-housekeeper $13 million because his dog attacked them. So if you get the opportunity to go and see Chris Brown and Usher on tour, get the opportunity to pose for a backstage photo. If you want to say to him something like, oh, I'll give you an extra 50 quid if you let me lick your eyebrows or something, whatever weird thing you're into, he'll probably say yes, because he's got bills to pay. And that's fair.
1: To the lady with the 16S, take a little time, gotta impress. I'm the MC, he's a DJ, nevertheless.

0: Well, not yet, you haven't, but...
1: History.
0: Maybe this Friday. Maybe this Friday. Because we are definitely, you know, it's a guaranteed winner whenever we do Make Me a Winner. We are definitely giving away £750,000 again on Make Me a Winner. Christina was the winner on Friday. Her partner, Dave, is looking to share it. I don't know how that's going to go. Good luck with that, Dave. We'll see how it goes, mate. But you have to be in it if you want a chance of winning it, all right? This Friday, we are definitely giving away £750,000. So you may as well throw your name in the hat. Because it could be the difference between you just having a normal weekend, which would be fine. That'd be okay. Or a weekend where you go out to Miami and maybe have the best weekend of your life. You don't know. You don't know. But that is an option to you if you win this money on Friday, all right? Make Me a Winner. Life-changing, as it always is. 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You can enter there. All the rules for this network competition are there as well. Or call this number. 03434-212-413. Calls are charged at the standard rate to that number. You've got to be over the age of 18, wherever you're entering. 5 p.m. on Friday is the cut-off point. Be in it by then. You'll need to answer a phone call shortly after 5 p.m. That's what we do. We make a phone call afterwards, answer it, and the money's yours. Easy as that. Cash to 64100, makemeawinner.co.uk. £750,000 up for grabs this Friday. Good luck.
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10: Well, Belgium have knocked the USA out of the World Cup after Donald Trump dominated all the pre-match build-up. Florian Balogun started for the Americans, but he failed to score after the president stepped in to get his one-match ban suspended. It means all three co-hosts are now out of the tournament. Student loans are in the spotlight this morning as the government says it will look at making the system fairer. They've been accused of mis-selling them by freezing how they're paid back for 3 years. Because of inflation, many of interest in their debt go up or just stay the same. Prince Harry is back in the UK. He's here for the High Court's ruling on his legal battle against the Daily Mail's publisher. He's accusing it of unlawful information gathering, which it denies. And British hopes have been kept alive at Wimbledon after Arthur Ferry booked his place in the quarterfinals. The 23-year-old grew up just a five-minute walk away from the All England club. Keep up to date with everything Kiss. Just find us on socials. I'm Aileen O'Sullivan.
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0: Thank you, Aileen. Good morning. Just before 7, it's Kiss 3.

July Independence Day show, and it got rained off. Entirely cancelled, not even like delayed till 2 a.m. I'm still not over the delay yesterday. I'm still feeling the effects of it. Even my dog's like, must be dinner time.

0: no, you know what to do when the pimp's in the crib, right? Next.
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Ministry and Dre with Queen Pen, No Diggity on Kistery. Dre's got a new girlfriend. He's dating a reality TV star, someone from the Valley. She told, bear in mind that what I'm about to say, right, and just break down this sentence. She told People magazine that she's keeping things super private. She told People magazine

0: movement like a G6, Kistery, getting slithered, watching Pointless. That's been one of my favourite videos from the last 24 hours. People watching Pointless while they're in a pub, like, oh.
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3: 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History Breakfast with Michael.

You're seeing you move your feet on history. Every time I go on Khaleesi's Instagram, it's like a different random side quest that she happens to be on at the moment. Could be anything. Like, she's pulled an activity out of a hat and gone, oh, I'll do that today. Could be making some makeup. Could be telling you the benefits of matcha. Could be feeding a giraffe.

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2: 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History.
0: Wherever in the UK fancy it. Ooh. I just use Sheffield as an example, but dunno. Or maybe you want to go and see a bit of the world anyway, regardless of weather. Well, you can do that. Make me a winner, giving away £750,000 this Friday. We're doing it again. It's the fifth, sixth, maybe, week in a row that we've been on that amount. So, first of all, you need to check that. Wait, am I in this draw or am I still in last week's draw that's already happened or what? You need to check the last time you entered to make me a winner. Because I'd hate for you to think that you were in the draw and you weren't in the draw. You don't win the draw because you thought you were in the draw and you're not in the draw. Does that make sense? No. Just get in the draw. The word cash to 64100 in a text. 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C-A-S-H to 64100. 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All the rules for this network competition are there, but you can enter there. Or call this number, charged at the standard rate, 03434 212 413. You've got to be over the age of 18, whatever you're entering. Lines close at 5 p.m. on Friday, and then one person will win £750,000 tax-free. It is guaranteed, so I can say that with confidence. One person will win 750 grand or £750,000 on Friday. But you need to be in the draw first. Cash in a text to 64100 or makemeawinner.co.uk. Good luck. Make me a
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13: So the USA have become the final co-hosts to be dumped out of the World Cup in a crushing 4-1 defeat to Belgium. Florian Balogun started the game after Donald Trump stepped in to get his red card overturned. But he put in a pretty passive performance. The European side will face Spain in the quarterfinals. They had a 1-0 win against Portugal. We're talking student loans next on KISS this morning with a warning they're being missold by the government. It's to do with the repayment threshold being frozen for 3 years. Students aren't being warned their repayment terms could change. Zach graduated last year.
14: Since making repayments, I've had a minimal impact in reducing how much is left of the loan. Feels like I'm not really moving any of it at all.
13: The government says it's going to keep working to make the system fairer. There's a lot of confusion around where he's staying, but the reason Prince Harry is back in the UK is because his years-long battle with the British press is set to come to an end today. The High Court's going to tell us the decision on his privacy case against the publisher of the Daily Mail. And we are officially in our third heatwave this year, with temperatures potentially getting up to 35 degrees Celsius in the next couple of days. Amber heat health alerts have been issued from tomorrow. Keep up to date with everything KISS. Just find us on socials. I'm Aileen O'Sullivan. Keep on running back to you. Non-stop.
0: And anthems. Breakfast with Michael. Thank you, Aileen. Good morning. Just before 8, Kiss Story from Kiss. I'm Michael, sorting out the bangers. 033

Go on, Tim, show me you can scratch. Not Real DJ! With Aaliyah, Try Again, Kistery. They might be stopping doing Celebrity Big Brother, you know, which would be quite sad, wouldn't it? Yesterday, when we were doing the class of, we played an Oakenfold banger. Probably one of his top three. In my head, his top three are Starry Eyed Surprise, Grace Not Over Yet, and probably this. But I would imagine that this is the one that's earned him the most money. The Big Brother theme tune. But there are rumours that Celebrity Big Brother is facing the axe as celebrities are not interested in signing up anymore. I don't know if that's because they've seen other celebrities go on there with the intention of it being like, yeah, this will jumpstart my career. Everything's going to be great after this, and they've just ruined it. Or if it's because they want to be on Celebrity Traitors instead, which is actually one of the things that listed in this article as a reason why they might not be doing Celebrity Big Brother anymore. You know, that's a legitimate

0: 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Power Tools and Bikinis from the music video. That banger's playing next. J-Lo's coming up as well, and we're back over a decade for the class off from 9.
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to leave for in Romania. I know that's a random thing to say, but authorities over there have sentenced him to 9 months in prison in his absence for doing the sort of thing you would expect Wiz Khalifa to do, but on stage at a festival there. Don't make me explain it. Sort of explained it there. You sort of know what I was on about. J-Lo's also been hyped for her son Max's graduation. She was crying all emotional. I'm so proud. Most parents, I'd be like, oh, you're probably crying at the interest fees, but I know that's not the case with J-Lo.

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0: Oh, Ben. He's well into the World Cup. He looks like... So he posted a picture before the game yesterday, right? And it looks like he's been kicked through the club shop. Like, he's got the bucket hat, he's got the shirt, everything. He's well into it. Love that, Ben. Right, we're coming up to the class off from 9. 1 year of Kiss's history, back over a decade today.
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Missy Elliott working history. 9 a.m. every day, 1 year of Kiss's history. It's kind of an air horn year today because Sebastian Ingrosso is going to be in there. Come on. Reload!

We All Love from 2013. That's just three. But we got a whole hour of that year coming up from 9 o'clock this morning, the class of 2013. Tinchy, Strider and Tyrone Cruz, take me back.

0: history, so every song that we play is a classic, but some of them are more classic than the others. I think this is definitely one of those. Yeah. The Sauce and Candy Stat, 1991. Go on then. You've got the love, Kistery. That's not the year we're doing next. We're back to 2013. It's coming up on the Class Of on Friday. Big money as always.
1: Kistery.
0: And it feels like, as always, it's £750,000, as always. Seems like what we're giving away, which is a huge amount. Like, it's one of the bigger amounts that we've ever done. And we've done it like 5 or 6 weeks in a row. It's been crazy money times around here. And it continues this week on Friday. £750,000 again on Make Me a Winner. It's everything, isn't it? It's the house, it's the car, it's the holiday. It's everything sorted for this year and beyond. If you want to get in the draw, the word cash in a text, send it to 64100, C-A-S-H, 64100. 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All the rules to this network competition are there, but you can enter there as well. Or call this number charged at the standard rate, 03434-212-413. You've got to be over the age of 18 in whichever one of those ways you're entering. Do not miss out. Lines close at 5 p.m. on Friday. We'll make a phone call shortly after line shut and just answer it. That's all you need to do. And then give us your bank account and sort code. And then you're loaded, right? It's literally as easy as that. The word cash to 64100 or makemeawinner.co.uk. Life-changing generational stuff on Friday. Again, are you part of it or what?
1: Kistery. Kistery Breakfast with Channel 4. 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
11: Well, Belgium have knocked co-hosts USA out of the World Cup, saying Donald Trump's intervention over Florian Balogun's suspension inspired them to win. Well, the president had got in touch with FIFA to review the red card, but it made no difference in the end with the Americans losing 4-1 in Seattle. Belgium now faced Spain in the quarterfinals. They beat Portugal. Things are heating up again. Temperatures could get to 35 degrees Celsius over the next few days as we officially enter our third heatwave in as many months. Southern England and the Midlands are going to have amber heat health alerts in place from tomorrow morning. Tributes have been paid to English singer Lauren Bennett, who's died at the age of 36. You'll most likely know her for featuring on LMFAO's Party Rock anthem. She was also in the band GRL, who say they'll always cherish the memories that she gave them. And Britain's Arthur Ferry has described his debut on Wimbledon Centre Court as incredible. He grew up literally 5 minutes walk away. He's reached the quarterfinals after beating Grigor Dimitrov in five sets. Keep up to date with everything Kiss. Just find us on socials. I'm Aileen O'Sullivan.
12: Thank you, Aileen. Good morning. Just before 9 o'clock, you're on Kistory, and welcome back. And I don't mean that just like after the news and stuff. I mean, welcome back, because we're going into 2013 for the next hour, starting with Eminem and Rihanna, The Monster.
13: The class of
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It's mad to think that that song was booed when it was premiered in 2013. Avicii, Aloe Black, Wake Me Up, Kistery. Miley was in her twerking era. She brought out her album Bangers, which not only had Wrecking Ball on, but We Can't Stop, We Won't Stop. And she literally could not stop twerking everywhere. It was kind of uncomfortable for everyone, wasn't it? It's the class of 2013 on Kistery with one of the most beautiful songs we play, Clan Carousel and Will Hurd's Son and Tance.

0: Some Becky Hill Afterglow on Kistery. The class of 2013 reloaded, sounding bigger than you expected it to when you heard the number, isn't it? Do you remember? Maybe you've even done this summer already, posted a picture on your Instagram of just the top halves of your legs while you're on like a sun lounger or something next to a swimming pool and you're like, oh, look at me, I'm having a great time. We've traced it back and the hot dog legs picture originated in 2013. Got more from that year coming up next.
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11: 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And it's not just delicious coffee. Minds are meeting, thoughts are connecting, and with a scribble, a sip and a spark, ideas are fizzing into life. They might come from nowhere, but they have to start somewhere. So, we'll make the coffee. You make it happen. Made in Starbucks.
1: History.
0: Is this the week? Is every week I want it? But is this the week you actually get it? Are you getting loaded on Friday? Come on, because someone is. It's a guaranteed winner of £750,000. $750,000 is going to be in someone's bank account this Friday. 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I've got all the numbers for you to get in, all right? Just send a text if you want the easiest way in. The word cash, send that to 64100. I'm not telling you how to spell cash. You should know. 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Go there. You'll find the rules for this network competition, but you can also enter there or call this number charged at the standard rate. 03-434-212-413. Wherever you're entering, you've got to be over the age of 18. Lines close at 5 p.m. on Friday, and then one person will win. Will win, because it's a guaranteed winner. I told you that. £750,000, and it'll be transferred pretty immediately to your bank account. It'll be there on Friday night, okay? So you can start getting spenny immediately. You need to be in the draw first, though. Cash to 64100 or makemeawinner.co.uk. Good luck.

2013. Some incredible films out that year. Iron Man 3, Despicable Me 2, which originally had Al Pacino cast as El Macho, the antagonist in Despicable Me 2, but he left in May of 2013 over creative differences. I want to know what those differences were, because it's a cartoon, bruv. What are you doing? When night is

0: Oasis history every weekday from 9. Drake, Magic Jordan, Hold On, We're Going Home. We were talking earlier about how they might be cancelling Celebrity Big Brother because no one wants to do it anymore. They had two rounds in 2013. won by Ryland Clark and Charlotte Crosby, respectively. More from 2013 next.
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2013 on Kistry, debuting on TV in that year, Marvel's Agents of S.H.I.E.L.D. and Brooklyn Nine-Nine, which has been so popular that they've even done a trap remix of the theme tune, which actually slaps, but I can't play it right now. It was really good. Tiny Temper, yeah.

0: See, it was one of those sort of mysterious years. You hear the number and you're like, 2013. But actually, when you're in it and you're living it, you're really, really good. Duke Dumont, AME, need you 100%. Wrapping up 2013 today. What a year. The class are back tomorrow with a different year of Kiss's history from 9. I'll catch you from 6. Hattie's up next, keeping the old school coming. Go on, Hattie. Get her on WhatsApp 0333 21 55 55. She'll sort you out. Don't worry. Have a great day. Catch you tomorrow, babe.
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1: This is history.
17: Well, Belgium's players say Donald Trump's stepping in and getting involved in the World Cup rules is what spurred them on to victory over the USA. They knocked out the co-hosts, defeating them 4-1 in Seattle. The American president had lobbied FIFA to overturn Florian Balogun's red card. He had started in the game. Parts of the UK are sweltering through another heat wave. Temperatures in some of southern England are expected to get up to 35 degrees Celsius by the end of this week. There have been tributes to an English singer who featured on one of the most successful songs of all time. Lauren Bennett has died at the age of 36. She sang on LMFAO's party rock anthem back in 2011. She was also in girl band GRL, who say their hearts are broken. And British tennis hopes are still alive at Wimbledon. Wild card Arthur Ferry, who's 23 and grew up just around the corner from the famous tennis club, has made it through to the quarterfinals. He beat Grigor Dimitrov in 5 sets. Keep up to date with everything Kiss. Just find us on socials. I'm Aileen O'Sullivan. Juggle that.

Locked Up on Kistry. Cheers for having us on. Nice one to Michael. Oh, he's a babe, isn't he? Always smashing out the class of sounding excellent this morning. It's Hattie with you. I'm going to tell you about a mad message I received out of the blue on Instagram yesterday. Oh, I don't know whether to be flattered or a bit creeped out. More on that in a bit. 0333 21 55 55 if you want to come and say hello this morning. What's happening for your Tuesday? Have you finally recovered after getting no sleep yesterday, or just battling through thinking, well, it doesn't really matter, the heat wave's here, get away with doing absolutely nothing today? Calvin Harris and Neo landing in a bit. But like, we don't often go back as far as the 80s on Kistry. But when we do, there's got to be a blooming good reason for it. And I think this is a prime example of why we can go back

0: one of the finest pairings in musical history ever is Ja Rule and Ashanti on Kiss Street. History. So on Friday, it was Christina who bagged the money, and it was a total shock when she checked her account.
1: And I logged in and I just ran around the bedroom going, oh my God, it's actually in there. And then I went, no one can take that nut away from me, can they?
0: No, they absolutely can't, not unless you just give it away for a laugh. I don't know why you'd do that though. So this week, we go again at £750,000. How do you fancy winning it on Friday? Obviously, you've got to have your number in the draw. Otherwise, we don't know your phone number and we don't know who to call. So put the word cash in a text to 64100 right now. Texts are 250 plus your standard network rate. You can also enter at makemeawinner.co.uk. That's where you're able to find the rules for this network competition. You can also call 03434 212 413. 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Remember, you do need to be over 18. Hurry up, though. Once we close the lines at 5 o'clock on Friday afternoon, that's it. Done. The lines will no longer be open. You could be getting that call. All you need to do is pick it up. Dead easy. £750,000, all yours in your account straight after the call. Text cash to 64100 right now. Make me a winner. History, yeah. Mornings

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0: Clean Bandit on Kiss Tree is Hattie with you. So it feels like we are getting pretty close now. I'm talking about the World Cup. Next Sunday is the final. Who's it going to be? Like, who have you got your quid on at the moment? France, England? It would be a decent final. Argentina, Spain, maybe. I mean, there's a few variations of what could happen. But yesterday, everyone was talking about this guy.
1: Unbelievable support. Speechless. Yeah, Jordan.
0: Speechless, quite literally. But the good news is...
2: I've got my voice back, thankfully.
0: Oh, bless him. It had to happen. Harry Kane's voice.

0: is Hattie with you. So have you ever got a message out? I don't have Snapchat because I'm not like 12. Secondly, I'm not into women, but go on, Nicole, give me the truth on what your opinion is.
1: I think it's a scam. No offence, but I do think it's a

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Body Rockers on Kistry. Cheers for having us on. Don't forget, you can get us on your smart speaker if you've got one. Just ask it to play at Kistry. Now, do you remember in the early noughties, Nelly was wearing a plaster on his face and everyone was like, what is he doing? Like, why? Apparently it was a basketball injury, but he later decided to just keep it there as a tribute, basically honouring City Spud, who was serving a 10-year prison sentence.

0: festival dates over the summer. Yeah, if you've never seen him and you get the chance, I strongly suggest you do. You will not be disappointed. It's Fatboy Slim. Right, on Kistry in a bit, we're going to get on some Basement Jacks, also another insane festival band. And you could be mega rich on Friday.
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0: It's all about the old school and anthems like that from Alice DJ, Better Off Alone on Kistry. Cheers for having us on. Hattie with you. So Spain won in extra time last night, if you caught the match. I mean, it was pretty dull, wasn't it? But Ronaldo is being blamed for Portugal being knocked out. But this is my favourite kind of comment that has surfaced about Ronaldo.
1: He's waddling around the field like a granddad. That's what he's doing. Honestly, that's why Portugal are out.
0: It's a bit harsh. Like, does the truth hurt? I don't know, but it's not how I would want to be referred to. Let's put it that way.

0: Kind of feels a bit mad that that's actually the only collab that Flo Rida and Sia have had. It feels like, you know, they're a match made in heaven. They should just do another one, shouldn't they? History. All right, so I think it's safe to say we are well and truly into the summer now. With the heat wave here, for most of us in the UK, and for those who haven't yet had it properly here, it's coming. Trust me, it's on its way. Well, think of what you could do with 750 grand. Hey, you could get aircon installed at your gaff, which, let's face it, is much needed at the moment. All you need to do is get your number entered and you could be winning 750K on Friday. 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That's where you're able to find the rules for this network competition. You can also call 03 434 212 413. Calls are charged at your standard rate. You do need to be over 18. Lines will close 5 p.m. on Friday, and then one person is guaranteed to be winning it. It's £750,000. It's tax-free as well. Hurry up, get your number entered, and then just be ready to answer the phone. The cash will all be yours in your account straight away for your chance to win this life-changing sum of money. Text cash to 64100. I really hope it's your turn so all your dreams can come true. Life would be oh so sweet, wouldn't it? Cash to 64100. Make me a winner.
1: History. Yeah.
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2: History. Rap with me on this one.
1: Old school and anthems.
12: No.
1: History, yeah?
2: History.

Girls tracks like they used to back in the 90s. Oh, now I've said that, just makes you sound really old, doesn't it? Fine, whatever, I'll take it. Stand by it. Example on the way. Also played you some Beyonce. You might have heard, if you are a big fan of hers. She's dropped a new track, and it's called Morning Dew Donk. As in, like, put a donk on it. I'm not totally sold. So I'll be honest, if you've not heard it, it's pretty sexy. That's what I'm saying. Like, the lyrics. If you've got, like, little ones in your life, yeah, maybe just don't play it to them. Blue Cantrell for you now on Kiss Drew.

0: So when was the last time someone corrected you in front of other people? I mean, it could be pretty embarrassing, can't it? Like, it can make you feel quite small. Well, the British Grand Prix at Silverstone over the weekend, this presenter, Martin Brundle, interviewed Hugh Grant, right? Like, a massive, massive star. Praised him for a TV series he was never actually in. You can hear the awkward moment where Hugh's like, what do I say? How do I respond to this?
1: Are you doing another round of The Gentleman soon? Because I really love that. The Gentleman. Are you doing another series of The Gentleman?
2: Well, I did the film of The Gentleman. I haven't seen the TV series.
1: Oh, right. It's really good. You really must. I've got 10 seconds left for the national anthem, but good to see you on the grid.
0: That's one way of wrapping it up. Be like, sorry, time's run out. Oh, I look like a bit of a numpty here, don't I? Coming your way in a bit on Kistry, all the details on how you could be filthy rich on Friday and some even Gwen Stefani landing next.
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0: Checking out history today is Hattie with you. So in the year 2007, the first iPhone was unveiled. Remember that? Steve Jobs told us what the future was going to look like, and YouTube became a thing, and we were all like watching videos, not really knowing what was going on, and viral sensations like, Charlie bit my finger, remember that? And the smoking ban came into place, and then we all started walking into pubs being like, it really stinks in here, doesn't it? Because somebody get the like room spray out. It's minging. And of course, this was released.
1: Hey, I got this new damn for y'all called a Soulja Boy. You gotta punch, then crank back three times from left to right.

0: few. I mean, you could be seeing Chloe Callett as well, Calvin Harris, Duke Dumont. Why wouldn't you be there? Get yourself there. Right, on the way in a bit, I've got all the details on how you could be winning £750,000 on Friday and Make Me a Winner. Sit tight for it on Kiss Street.
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0: 0333 21 55 55. What's happening for your Tuesday? Hattie with you. Hello to Riley, who's been in touch already, saying between meetings, but very grateful for the aircon in the car. Absolutely melted. Yeah, there's going to be a lot of that this week. And to Hannah in Portsmouth, who said, Hattie, is it too late to get same day delivery on a fan for my desk? I'm sweating already. I mean, it's worth a shot, isn't it? And Liam and the lads have been on.
1: Yes, Hattie, keep the tunes playing. What we got from Quinny?
2: We're scaffolding in the sun. We're loving the Kistery bangers. Keep I'm coming
1: way.
0: Sounds like they're having a good one. Mesdames, messieurs, le disc jockey Zach est de retour. Cheers for having Kistery on, as always, boys.

hitting summer, are you spending more than you should be? I feel like at this time of year, you just want to be going out loads, having fun, especially whilst the footy's on. You want to be going, celebrating with your mates and like being out at the pub. It's not cheap though, is it? Every time I go to the pub, I think, how much for that pint? What, especially when you're getting the rounds in, it makes you want to be a bit like tight and not get free mates, doesn't it? Well, imagine being able to get the rounds in for like the rest of the year. £750,000. The pints would definitely be on you if you won in this week's Make Me a Winner. All you've got to do is get your number entered and you could be getting that life-changing phone call on Friday. It's 750 grand, £750,000, and it's guaranteed that somebody's going to be winning it. In fact, it's also tax-free. That means every single last penny is all yours. Just text the word cash to 64100. Texts are 250 plus your standard network rate. You can also get involved at makemeawinner.co.uk. That's where you're able to find the rules of this network competition. You can also give us a shout on the phone. That's going to be charged at your standard rate. 03 434 212 413 is the number. You do need to be over 18, and then once we close the lines at 5 p.m. on Friday, just be by the blower. Be ready to pick it up. Do that. £750,000, all yours in your account after the call. Chops are good. I mean, this really is the stuff of dreams, but you can forget about dreaming because it could actually be your reality. Text cash to 64100.

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On Kids 3, Second City and Kelly Lee, I Wanna Feel. So 50 Cent celebrated his 51st birthday yesterday. How do you think he celebrated? I mean, he doesn't really strike me as a breakfast in bed kind of guy. I don't know. Whatever he did, he is now officially older than his own name, which kind of feels weird, right?

0: On a brown tour, is it Usher on Kiss Drew? You make me wanna. On the way for you in a bit. We'll get some Wide Boys, Sambuca. 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

0: attempt a question that is completely irrelevant. 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Also, Ronaldo got possibly the worst insult imaginable after last night's game.
1: He's waddling around the field like a granddad. That's what he's doing. Honestly, that's why Portugal are out.
0: Oof, that's going to hurt, that, isn't it? Let's get into this now on Kiss Street.

0: Last one on Kiss Tree for the morning. Nice one for having us on. I'll be back tomorrow morning. My name's Hattie. Just a reminder, my name is Hattie. Because Em has dropped me a WhatsApp on 033 33 21 55 55 saying, "Hey, Harriet, what are you using my Sunday name for? Like, even my dad doesn't call me Harriet. Like, even when I'm in trouble, I mean, I'm in my 30s. I don't get told off by my parents anymore." Oh, sometimes. It just said, "Keep the tunes coming," as it's the only thing keeping me going, driving back from Scotland. Well, I'm going to hand over to Ellie, who's going to do a fine job of it. But you might have seen this. Norway have been hit with a sickness bug. Let's face it, if Haaland isn't playing on Saturday night, it's not going to be the worst thing in the world, is it? Top goal scorer of the tournament. We could do without him on the pitch. Sit tight. Ellie is on the way with some Gorillaz, and she'll give you all the details on Friday's Make Me a Winner. £750,000 could be landing in your account.
1: Yeah. Keep it Kiss all day with Subway.
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afternoon. It's Ellie with you. Thanks so much for hanging out, mate. I know why you're here. You're here for the tunes that were literally made for the sunshine. Every single one of them sounds absolutely banging today. I got Jason Derulo on the way. Plus, in about 5 minutes, I'm going to get you into the draw to win £750,000. Where else can you get that combination? Thank you very much.

0: football's coming home. But do you know what else you could be bringing home? £750,000 this Friday. Goal! History. Get yourself in the draw. £750,000 could be yours at the end of this week. Christina won on Friday. £750,000 in the bank account. And apparently, her partner Dave is looking to share.
1: No, I'm shaking.
2: Sure. We've suddenly got a joint account.
1: We don't.
0: That makes me laugh every single time. It's the we don't. Get yourself in the draw right now. I mean, you could share or you could not share once you win it. Text cash to 64100. 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You've got to be over 18 and please don't miss out because lines close Friday at 5 p.m. All you got to do is answer the phone and £750,000 will be yours, honey. 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So send the text. Go on, do it now. Text cash to 64100 whilst I line up some Stonebridge up next on Kistory.

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you slept last night, hey? Considering we barely had any sleep the night before. I mean, last night we were meant to get into bed early, but with the heat, of course, it is a lot harder to fall asleep. We're not complaining, though. No, no, no. Complaining is a huge no-no when it comes to the heat in the UK. We're trying to hold on to that for as long as possible. So dust off your barbecue and slap on the sun cream. 30-degree temperatures are predicted this weekend. Whilst I get excited, let me play you some of this. Here's Candy.

0: England versus Norway this Saturday. Oh, mate, I cannot wait. I need it to hurry up. How's your head, by the way? You still on a high from our win against Mexico? What an epic game. You know what Wayne Rooney said? He said if Norway get to the quarterfinal, he's going to go into the River Mersey and he's going to row down it. We're all trying to fish for Silly Billy Awards at the moment. Can we just bring it home and focus on that and that only? Kid Cudi is up next right here on Kistory.
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0: Smith on Kiss 3. Now, you know, I'm one of your good friends, right? We hang out every single day right here. We listen to all of our favourite tunes. We go down memory lane together. It's pretty cute. 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This is, though, your daily reminder right now. 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Please take your lunch break today and make sure you go outside, because if I'm not looking out for you, who is? Thank you. Jay-Z and Alicia Keys are up next.
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4: On the high streets of Britain, something is brewing in Starbucks. And it's not just delicious coffee. Minds are meeting. Thoughts are connecting. And with a scribble, a sip, and a spark, ideas are fizzing into life. They might come from nowhere, but they have to start somewhere. So, we'll make the coffee. You make it happen. Made in

0: friend. Thank you for hanging out with me on Kiss Street. I've got all your favourite tunes back to back, mate. You do not want to miss them. Milo and Miami Sound Machine are on the way with that Dr. Pressure tune. First, though, is Jay-Z and Alicia Keys. Okay, fine. I won't be Alicia this time, right? I'll be Jay-Z.
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If this sunshine continues like this for the rest of the summer, how long can we hold off on the garden renovation? You know, all those things that you said you wanted to do, everything that you want to add to the garden. I know your idea. You want to turn it into a mini Ibiza. Maybe even get a little jacuzzi up in there. It all costs money, mate. It all costs money. But guess what? We're giving away £750,000 this Friday. And if you win it, you could do whatever you want with the garden.

0: Sierra, Missy Elliott on Kiss Street. It's Ellie with you. That's it. Go on, pop your chest. Yeah, we all know that move. Right, £750,000 is up for grabs this Friday. Do you want it or not? Kiss Street. This is going to crack you up, right? Christina won £750,000 on Friday just gone, okay? Obviously, we've rung her up. She's had a couple of things to say, but the thing that is so funny is that Dave, her other half, is convinced that they're sharing this money. I don't think so.
1: No, I'm shaking. Sure. Oh,
2: we've suddenly got a joint account.
1: We don't.
0: That is one smart cookie. This could be you, by the way. You could be so greedy with that £750,000 straight into your bank account, and all you got to do is send the text to get yourself in. So if you haven't sent the text already, I just want to know what is taking so long. I just want you to send the text. Text cash to 64100. 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You've got to be over 18, all right? And don't miss out because lines close Friday at 5 p.m. All you got to do is answer our call and £750,000 will be paid straight into your bank account after the call. So let's start here. Send the text. That is the first thing you need to do. Cash to 64100. And whilst you open up your messages and line up that text, I promise you I'm going to play you Eric Prydz up next on Kiss Street.
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5: 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Paddle to the metal. Oh, man. I should do this for a living.
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Megan in Swansea, you're making me jealous, babes. This is what I wanted to do this week. Says, Ellie, I bought a brand new paddling pool for me and my dog. We're in the garden having a swim whilst Kistry is blazing in the background. Oh, this sounds like the ideal life, mate. Hey, where was my invite? I want to be invited to stuff like that. I want to be in your garden in your paddling pool with the dogs. I can bring mine. I've got two. They're Cocker Spaniels, by the way. Quite hard work. What, invite revoked?

0: Are you a fan of Sesame Street, by the way? Come on, you remember Sesame Street. I mean, some good news to share if you are. According to THR, Sesame Street movie is officially in the works at Netflix. Do you know what a massive throwback that is? Major throwback. I used to watch that all the time, my sisters. Bob Sinclair is on the way right here on Kiss 3, so please don't move.
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0: Destiny's Child, bills, bills, bills on Kiss Street, and we know what that's like. So if you can save money here, there and everywhere, why not?
1: The truth according to Ellie.
2: Kiss Street.
0: I mean, it is that time of the year. Everyone's getting ready to go on a holiday. You know, you might want to have a staycation. You're going to need some tips on how to do it properly, okay? And save some cash. Apparently, Sunday is the cheapest day to book flights in the UK. You are welcome. Friday is the cheapest day to actually fly. So don't forget that the next time you book in something. Don't book too early either. For instance,

0: you to go and get your lunch break in. And if you haven't done so, because you've just been so busy, you might be feeling a little bit peckish right now. Well, I'm going to tell you all about the brand new KFC range right here on Kistery up next.
1: 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You pack the sleeping bags?
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2: 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Look, on the ring cameras, you can see it there.
1: Oh.
2: 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Hey, where are you going?
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every single time you hear this tune, it's almost like your back muscles start to relax. You realise how much tension you've been holding and maybe how tired you actually really are. Maybe you need a break. Do you need a holiday? Well, you need some holiday money. Well, we're giving away £750,000 this Friday. If you actually stick around for about 5 minutes, in fact, as soon as you hear David Guetta, just know that's when I'm going to tell you how to get in the draw.

0: Twitter, Nicki Minaj. I told you, as soon as you heard this tune, I was going to get into the draw to win £750,000. And my friend, if you need a holiday, if you need a break, if you want to renovate the garden, new car, new lifestyle, new wardrobe, new... Okay, you get where I'm going with this. You could basically afford it.
1: History.
0: If you win £750,000, have you got in the draw yet for this? Because this is a no-brainer. Every single Friday, we give away stacks of cash. £750,000 is kind of more than stacks. But listen, it's tax-free. It could all be yours at the end of this week. Christina won it on Friday last week, right? And her partner thinks that they're sharing that. Don't think so.
2: I'm joking. Sure,
3: we suddenly got a joint account.
2: We don't.
0: Chill out, Dave. Chill out. Get yourself in the draw. You could be living just like Christina is right now with all that money in your bank account. 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Calls are charged at the standard rate. You've got to be over 18. Please don't miss out because the lines close on Friday at 5 p.m. And all you've got to do is answer your phone if you get the phone call. 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So send the text cash to 64100. I've got loads more of your favourite old school anthems on the way. In fact, our girls Mystique take over next.
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whilst listening to Kiss Street. Luke, it's about 175 degrees out there. I can't imagine how hot it is in there for you to be decorating, mate. You are made of absolute steel, my friend. Or maybe ice cubes. Right, Jagged Edge is up next to you on Kiss Street.

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13: Once again, we're going to have a problem here.
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3: This is history.
14: Hello, hello.
15: Yo,
14: are we live? Are we live?
15: Yep.
14: I think we're live.
15: We're on.
14: Mairead! Mairead!
16: Hello!
14: There you are. Where were you? Hi.
16: I've been here. I've been here.
14: History. What?
16: Yeah, I've been here the whole time.
14: Can't hear you. Mairead, I can't hear you.
16: Here I am.
14: Hello.
16: Hello.
14: Oh, I love this show. It's such a mess.

0: fancy.
1: Oh, no,
0: Calvin. Florence. Sweet nothing. Kistery.
2: Street, you look a bit sad, mate. You're having technical issues. What's your problem there? Email problems. What's going on?
1: Really? Right, mate. I've been on the phone arguing with EE most of the morning.
2: Okay. Shouldn't have named him, but that's fine.
1: Oh, okay.
3: Oh, no.
2: What are they doing, dude?
1: Long story short, they want to charge me £7.50 a month to use an email I've had for about 20 years. And I'm thinking, Gmail
2: £7.50,
1: just doing it for free,
2: mate. That's a bargain. You snatch that deal, Rob.
1: Shut up.
2: So something you're getting free forever, you're now going to pay for.
1: If I want to keep the plan that I'm on, it's a whole thing.
2: Some complexity in there somewhere. I'm going to fix it for you, mate.

0: lump instantly, right? It'll be there if you win. Spending ready on Friday in the bank. Good to go. There's no tax. There's no rollover either. We're definitely doing this. There's no sharing either. Every single penny of that, £750,000, will be in your bank. Spending ready on Friday if you win. And here's the thing. This happens, doesn't it? Mairead, I don't know if you know anything about this. Rob, do you know anything about...
1: I know what you're going
2: to
1: say.
2: Yeah, because
0: banks can go under. And so, and all your money can disappear. 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
1: That's it.
0: Am I right?
1: Yeah, you'd need to open 9.3 bank accounts.
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1: Or call 03434 212 413. 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Sober 18s only. 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
0: And then that call could come at you. If it does, if we call you, pick the phone up. So all you got to do, you answer the phone, that £750,000 is yours. Make sure you got good signal. Make sure you're on loud ring. Make sure you got battery, because you don't want to miss this call. We dial, you pick it up, £750,000, bang, straight into your bank account. Amazing. Cash to 64100. This changes everything. This isn't money, this is freedom. You do what you want. You don't like your job, don't do your job anymore. You want to go travelling? Sorted. New car? No problem.
1: Do you know
0: cash,
1: what?
0: Cash. Yeah?
1: You're going to need two things. A nappy, because you're going to poo your pants if you win. And you're going
0: adult
1: to need...
0: nappy. Yeah, got that adult nappy.
1: Adult nappy.
0: Next.
1: And you're going to need a list of the banks you want to deposit your money to.
0: That's it. Cash to 64100. Good luck.
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0: other side on Kiss Street, I'm Bam. Street is there.
1: Hello.
0: We are here Monday through Friday from 4 o'clock. Mairead is our producer.
2: Hello.
0: I don't know how long you're our producer for, Mairead, but I'm glad you're here because you're fun.
2: Ah, and I love being here. I love
0: you're a lot of
2: you.
0: Fun. You know, we're right. I think we've got a week off, haven't we? When's this week off, Rob?
1: So, end of next week.
0: End of next week. Yeah, and then we're away for we're off for a week. Are you still working? Are you still coming in? Are you doing the drive thing? I don't know who's covering.
2: Yeah, I'll still be here.
0: Oh, really?
2: Yeah.
0: There you go. Little bit of consistency, kinda. You can shout into the show anytime. You want to shout, you can get one. 0333 21 55 55 or contacttheshow.com. Mel says, big shout to all the midwives at North Devon District Hospital on their delivery suite, Bassett Ward, and the community teams delivering and caring for the next generation. We give a round of applause.
2: Yay!
0: But that's like spending their lives down at the business end there. Like Clarkson's Farm in that place. Shout to the maternity support workers too. You are all amazing and I love you. And that is from Mel. You want to shout? 0333 21 55 55, because why not?
1: Yeah, why not?
0: It's a beautiful day.
1: The sun is shining.
0: What you got going on? Most of the places, it's a beautiful
1: day. The weather is sweet, yeah.
0: Ruta Silva, Touch Me on Kiss Street.

0: What was the year? What was the year, Robert?
1: Oh,
0: come on.
1: Oh, 1988.
0: No, 1991, you're 3 years out.
1: Shut up.
0: That song is 35 years old.
1: I want a Stewart's Inquiry.
0: No, no.
2: History.
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0: If you don't vape, you're not going to understand this. 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It's really bad for you. But here's the news. I've just burned my coil.
1: I don't know what that means, but okay.
0: It's not good, Rob. It's not good.
1: It sounds like something else, man. Burn me coil.
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15: We've been asking some of you how much you owe on your student loans.
16: £56,000, which isn't that nice.
17: £74,000.
16: That's crazy.
15: So as the government's accused of mis-selling student loan payment plans, it's been claimed it wasn't made clear to graduates that repayment terms could be changed after they'd already signed up. KISS has been with graduates in Greater Manchester.
16: That's crazy though, because that's like a deposit on a house.
17: So money is coming out of our accounts and we are paying it off, but the interest is so much higher that we're only paying off the interest just about.
15: The government says it will keep working to make the system fairer. Prince Harry and some other big names have lost a big court case today against the people behind the Daily Mail. The group had accused Associated newspapers of things like listening to voicemails. Parts of the UK are sweltering through another heat wave. Temperatures in some parts of the south of England could climb to 35 Celsius by the end of the week. And England's Reece James is in a race to be fit for their World Cup quarter-final against Norway on Saturday. He's been dealing with a hamstring injury. Keep up to date with everything KISS. Just find us on socials. I'm Alex Richardson.
2: Back once again. 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
18: London, 30 degrees right now.
19: Oh.
18: Too many degrees. I keep saying it.
19: More
18: too
19: degrees.
18: Many degrees. Sorry?
19: More degrees.
18: Chester's got 23. Liverpool's got 21. Newcastle, 22. Nice. They're having nice days. It's just too much. Too much.
2: Play
3: Kistery.

0: 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We've got a voice note there, Mairead.
1: Oh my days, I cannot believe Bam Bam and Street Boy have been allowed back on the radio station. Quick little story for you, because I've only just found you. Cast your mind back to the good old days. Probably won't remember. Got to be well over 30 years, boys. Got to be well over 30 years. Lorry driver parked up on the old shoulder, and you got him to jump out and let one of his tyres down. And then you sent him a few gifts through the post. That is I. That is I. Good luck, boys. I found you again. Boom!
0: Do you know, we've been here 18 months and Dino's only just found us.
2: That's mad, isn't it?
0: It's crazy, isn't it? Kistery haven't promoted this show on the 33,000 billboards they own across the UK. It's an easy win. I'm beginning to think they don't think my face suits billboards.
2: Maybe it don't.
0: I think maybe it doesn't. So Dino reckons we had him let a tyre down on his truck on the hard shoulder.
2: So that's what he reckons. So I messaged him back after he left that voice note. I said, mate, why did we get you to let a tyre down? That sounds like a weird thing. And so he said, now you're asking, I believe it was a call-in. It was the early show. So I said I was a Stobart driver. We had a chat and Street said, let a tyre down. And
0: which sounds like, mate, the kind of thing you would do. Hey, mate, just let a tyre down, just for no reason.
2: Yeah, I mean, it's weird though. And he will send me some stuff. So, and he said, I got to admit, it was funny. So he let a tyre down. We sent him some probably back in the day CDs and stuff.
0: Yeah. With Dino,

0: £150,000 in your bank account on Friday. That could happen to you. I think my favourite story ever is one that happened a couple of weeks ago with Rosemary, where she entered right at the last minute, 5 minutes to five on Friday, because we close the lines at five on Friday. So about 5 minutes before we're closing, Rosemary enters this thing, and then she flips open Rightmove, because she lives in a park home. So she flips open Rightmove, and she starts looking at houses. Like, she'd like to buy a house. And so now she's dreaming her way through Rightmove. And as she's doing that, at 10 minutes after she's entered, the phone rings in her hand. She answers it, and it's us letting her know she's just won £750,000.
1: Insane.
0: And the houses she's looking at there, pick one, Rosemary, it's yours. That's amazing, isn't it?
1: The universe was looking down, man.
0: It's just amazing. All right, good luck with this thing. Could be your turn. Touching wood, praying and all that stuff. Begging the universe. Text the word cash to 64100. Where's your mobile phone? Mine is right there. Pick the phone up, start a new message, tap the word cash, send that to 64100 and cross your fingers.
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0: James says, you guys are banging out the tunes today. Keep them going.
1: James, yes, we are, James.
0: We will keep them going. Bam, Street, Jay the Amazon driver, still here, just been doing bad routes, no phone service, no DAB. Is Jay trying to say he has not been listening?
1: Poor old Jay.
0: Yeah. I don't know if we can forgive Jay, can we?
1: No, no stars for Jay.
0: Says at least I have AC now, though. Yeah, Jay had no AC in the truck there. That's got to be a nightmare, hasn't it?
1: Oh, mate, that is sweaty plums.
0: Driving it, that is what it is. Sweaty plums, did you say?
1: I did say.
0: Nelly, Dilemma, Kistery.

0: history. Beautiful day.
1: Yes.
0: Listen, winning. We are giving away a pair of tickets to see Pitbull live, BST Hyde Park, London, this Friday. It's like a couple of days away.
1: Mm-hmm.
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0: Yep, I'm still dancing. And there's still time to get in tonight's Euro Millions draw. So turn up that dial.
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2: Hello, Kistery, who's that?
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2: Tony, how are you?
3: 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I'm good, mate.
2: Tony, I've got some news for you.
3: Go on.
2: Are you a bit of a Pitbull fan?
3: Yes.
2: You are going to see Pitbull on Friday.
4: Woo!
2: Got ourselves a winner!
4: Whee!
3: Thank you very much.
2: Awesome. Enjoy that.
0: Bam Bam and Street Boy.
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0: Vibing through the afternoon.
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17: Well, first up at KISS, and we've been asking some of you how much you owe on your student loans.
18: I've been out of university for a year, and this is the first time I'm looking at it, and I wish I didn't look at it.
19: £74,000. That's crazy.
17: It's as the government's accused of mis-selling student loan payment plans. It's been claimed it wasn't made clear to graduates that repayment terms could be changed after they'd already signed up. KISS has been with graduates in Greater Manchester.
19: So money is coming out of our accounts and we are paying off, but the interest is so much higher that we're only paying off the interest just about.
17: The government says it's going to keep working to make the system fairer. Prince Harry and some other big names have lost a big court case against the people behind the Daily Mail. The group had accused Associated newspapers of things like listening to voicemails and tapping landlines. England's Reece James is in a race to be fit for the World Cup quarter-final against Norway on Saturday. He's been dealing with a hamstring injury. And Jay-Z's added a massive UK date to his tour. He's bringing his show to London in September. Keep up to date with everything KISS. Just find us on socials. I'm Alex Richardson.
0: Back once again.
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0: Bam Bam and Street Boy.
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22: Something about you. Way I'm looking at you. Whatever. Keep looking at me. You're scared now. Right? feel me, baby. It's just us.

0: 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I never thought it would end up this way. Drums. Hey! It's kind of special.
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1: History.

0: on repeat for an hour.
1: I was just going to say that.
0: And I'd be all right with it, you know?
1: Yeah.
0: Tune feels great in the sun as well.
1: If only we had a rewind button.
0: Mr. Probs waves on history. So, Rob, you found a story about divorce rings.
1: Well, I've seen this. I've never heard of this before. So, apparently, there's a bit of a trend. Women are turning their wedding and engagement rings into divorce rings once they split. So,
0: they're melting them down, right?
1: Yeah, melting them down, redesigning them. I don't know if they wear it on a different finger. I don't even know what finger the wedding ring goes on anyway, but...
0: It's that one, mate.
1: Oh, that one.
0: Divorce rings?
1: Yeah.
0: And that's a thing, is it?
1: Apparently so.
0: I'm sure you've mentioned this before because I've heard about it before. But here's the thing. Marriage isn't as big a deal as it ever used to be.
1: Nope.
0: So I think, I don't know, would you have a split? You know when you split up? Would you have half a ring each? Well, would you have a split ring? I don't know.
1: Yeah, so I don't know, do they wear it on a different finger to show that they're divorced and ready for some action? I don't know.
0: Is it a signal? I guess it's a signal. It's like a I am available ring.
1: Do you know what? I'm married and I lost my wedding ring 20 years ago and I've recently found it under some floorboards in my daughter's bedroom.
0: So you, mate.
1: Yeah.
0: That is so you.
1: Because that was my old music room.
0: Probably had it 3 days and then lost it, right?
1: Exactly.
0: Yeah. Shaggy. It wasn't me.

0: 3. Have you got enough money?
1: None.
0: Like, are you thinking to yourself, I've got all the money I need. I don't need another single penny. My bank account's overflowing. In fact, I need multiple bank accounts because one's not big enough. If that's you, maybe this won't be your thing. 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
1: Easy.
0: Street.
1: Yes,
0: Street.
1: Yes.
0: I feel like I might have had my first argument with Mairead.
1: Oh.
0: Just before the show.
1: Oh, I didn't
0: talking
1: hear that.
0: About, right, so talking about stuff to go on the show, she's found a story. Apparently, it's a pair of campers got a Guinness Book of Record. They erected a two-man tent in a time of 64.95 seconds.
1: You've got to love a Guinness World Record.
0: No, you don't.
2: That's impressive. That's really good.
0: Mairead stuck that on the thing, on the notes, and I'm like, Mairead, no one cares for the Guinness Book of Records. It's just a big, fat book of nonsense.
1: Yeah, but it's the silly ones that get you, isn't it? Like, I don't know, this is geezer, longest case of hiccups. His name was Charles Osborne. Guess how long he hiccuped for?
0: 8 hours.
1: 68 years.
2: Oh,
0: look at me,
2: goodness.
0: I wouldn't have cared. Either way.
1: I hate talking about hiccups. It's like yawning, because you know, like when someone yawns, it's catching. When someone starts talking about hiccups, you get the hiccups. It's weird.
0: I don't do that.
1: All right, what about this one? Most toes on a cat. Have you heard of that one?
0: Okay, hands up, who cares?
2: Iker.
1: A rescue cat named Toby has got 28 toes.
0: It's not enough toes. He needs more toes. I'm just still not caring.
1: You know,
0: I don't want to see that freak of a cat.
1: Pause for thought.
0: Oh, got you. Yeah.
1: Mairead, you got any?
2: Yeah, I've got a better one, I think. The heaviest weight ever lifted using eye sockets.
1: Ooh.
2: A performer once upon a time lifted over 400 kilograms using just his eye sockets.
1: No way.
2: That's mental,
1: That's
2: isn't
1: got
2: it?
1: Work, mate.
2: It's mental.
0: I must be honest, you know, as grim as it is, I weirdly would be attracted to that. I would like to see that.
1: All right, you're going to love this one.
0: Uh-huh.
1: Fastest skateboarding pig. Come on, man. Who don't like to see a skateboarding pig?
0: Is that real?
1: Yeah, it's proper. It's a Guinness World Record. 175-pound pig. His name was Norbert, and he skated 10 metres in 11 seconds.
0: Honestly, mate, I don't understand why this is even a thing. I don't get it.
1: Guinness World Records, man. I always used to get the book as a kid as like a Christmas present as well.
0: Yeah,
1: I don't know if they still do it. But
0: it's just a waste of everything.
1: Oh, boy, what a

0: is mine. England went 3-2. That sounds like a plan.
1: Score free tickets for The Price of Two to Kistry on Blackheath.
0: Did you see what we did there? 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Yeah!
2: Badminton. Vibing through the afternoon.
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0: Keep it history.

0: I always regret asking, and I never learn, but here goes. Street Boy, what have you got?
1: Doctors reveal the maximum amount of time you should spend on the toilet when you're having a poo-poo.
0: I see, I regret instantly, Mairead. Do you see what I mean?
2: No,
0: you're going to have to give me the number now, Rob. Give me the number.
1: Well, listen,
0: maximum.
1: You know some people sit there for ages, don't they, flicking on their phone
0: That's
1: and all
0: you,
1: that.
0: Mate, that's
1: no,
0: you.
1: No, sometimes I'm done within a couple of minutes, but I'm still there half hour later. Don't know
0: I'm a 90-second dumper. I'm in and out, man.
1: You're a ninja pooer.
0: Yeah, ninja pooer. Guy, that's it. You're like, you can be three quarters of an hour.
1: Oh, easy.
0: I don't know what you're doing there. You're watching

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1: Oh, thank you.
0: So beautiful. See you tomorrow.
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You heard Jay-Z and Beyonce and their hubby and wife classic, Bonnie and Clyde. 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

Examples Change the Way You Kiss Me, before that, the famous bootleg of Phragmatocomy smashed with Coco. I Need a Miracle to Make Tocca's Miracle. Sounding brilliant. Tuesday evening on Kiss Tree, playing Christina Milian and Fabulous.

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0: Problems from the Notorious B.I.G. I'm Justin Wilkes. Catch me and Kiss later from 10. Back playing the old school tunes tomorrow after Bammon Street between 7 and 9. Freddie's up next, kicking off with Love Inc.
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is Kistry. Hey there, my name is Freddie, with you as always. And honestly, we play a lot of belters on this here radio station, but I am kicking off tonight with, oh my goodness me, some absolutely iconic tunes. Live in Joy.

see, would I lie to you, as Charles and Eddie once said. Absolutely magnificent records on Kistry tonight. Living Joy's Dreamer, and played you some Usher, Yeah, with Lil Jon and Ludacris before it from his Confessions album. This is how we do escapism through the old school 24/7. True Faith and Dub Conspiracy now. Freak Like Me.

0: Hello, it is Kistree. Welcome. Would you like me to tell you how you could be winning £750,000?
1: Goal! Kistree.
0: Because you absolutely could. Yes, this Friday, we are doing it again on Make Me a Winner. Another guaranteed winner will be winning £750,000. 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

boxing ring so charismatic. It was also used as the entrance music by a wrestling tag team in WCW called Public Enemy. I know. Justin Timberlake for you now. This is Kistry. Hey,

Missy Elliott ahead of her time, 100%. Taking hip-hop and fusing it with the high beats per minute, dance music vibes on For My People was so, so, so big. I don't think I appreciated that tune first time around for just how kind of groundbreaking it was in her trying to do something different for her genre. And many, many people imitated that beyond. Right, Wild Child on the way, Renegade Master. That's going to sound incredible. Snoop Dogg's going to play as well with Pharrell. If you're with me tonight, if you want to get in touch, if you want to say hello, don't be a stranger. Hashtag Kistree.

0: the amazing Gorgon City, M&EK, Ready For Your Love. It is history, old school and anthems on a Tuesday night. My name is Freddie. One of the biggest one-hit wonders on the way next, and you love it.
1: What's your thing?
2: 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Yeah, there's a Yeti in the fridge. 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Even if there's a Yeti in the fridge. 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
0: It is history, old school and anthems. My name is Freddie. How you doing? Listen, in the next 10 or 15 minutes, I'm going to remind you again how you could be winning £750,000 on Friday. You must stay with me. Get your phone ready. We're going to get you registered for a chance to win. Back to the old school now with this one-hit wonder of the highest order. This is Jaquan.

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0: brilliant record. Stay there for Pitbull and Nina Sky. History. First, though, this weekend, you could be heading into the weekend with three courses of £1 million heading into your bank account. 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
13: Non-stop. Old school and anthem.
14: History.
13: Can you hear it? History.
14: It's Mr. 305 checking in for the remix. You know they had that 75 Street Brazil. Well, this year's gonna be called Gaiocho. Que hola, gata. Que hola, omega. And this how we gonna do it.

0: hopefully, fingers crossed, Saturday night, it will be Ain't No Surprise in the club to see Harry Kane. Miami, England win a game. That was rubbish, but yeah, England, Norway, Miami on Saturday night. Come on, bring it on! Oh wait, I'm so excited.
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1: Old school and anthems.
2: History. Yes, all right. 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I just ran up the stairs. I went to get a drink and then I realised I'd left it a bit late to get back on air, so I had to leg it. Now I'm a bit short of breath, so I'm gonna recover like the elderly old fart that I am, and I'm gonna play you some Mystique right now, some old school garage. Oh dear, I ache as well.

Mark Morrison, Return of the Mac. I've told you the story, right? I actually literally bumped into Mark Morrison once at the Brit Awards. Now, I know that sounds very glamorous, but it isn't. I was there because I went to the Brit school and we were in the sort of pit area at the front. It's like rent a crowd, basically. And I was desperate for a wee. I can't remember exactly how it happened, but I managed to blag my way backstage, right? So I was going for a wee in one of the sort of backstage areas. And as I walked out the toilet, Mark Morrison was walking in and we bumped into each other. And I was like, oh, sorry about that. It was a bit weird. Nowadays, I'd have been like, oh, could I have a picture? And he'd have been like, no, going for a wee, leave me alone. Bit weird. But anyway, I tried to talk to him and he was like, mate, I just need to go in there. He might have been desperate for a poo, to be fair to him.

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1: History.
0: Right then, brand new threads, some nice new shoes, trainers, right? 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Guaranteed winner, right? 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

0: That's the baseline anthem, isn't it? T2's Heartbroken Kistry. Old school anthems from Kiss. Rosala's on the way. Body Rocker's on the way. Cameron to play in the next 10 minutes as well. This is X-Tina.
1: Dirty.

Ooh. History. Do you remember LimeWire? It's a bit of a random blast from the past, isn't it? Do you know, this is a bit weird. I remember this was the first song I ever looked for on there. It's a true story. This is Cameron.

0: You imagine picking that up and seeing the contacts list. Goodness me, he's worked with everybody. There with Khalees on Bounce. It is Kish 3. Some R&B from Cassie on the way next as the old school and the anthems roll in to Wednesday morning.
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8: It is Kistory. My name is Freddie. Right then, early hours of Wednesday morning. Night shifters, I hope you're not struggling too much as you work your way through the night. We're here to help you break the back of it, though. Hi, if you're just having a bit of a cheeky late one with me as well, thank you for choosing Kistory. Right now, let's do some old school R&B. This is top level R&B. This is Cassie.
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I mean, on paper, right? That should not work. Dizzy Rascal, Armin van Helden, Bonkers, it's Kistry, Egyptian on the way. This classic, though, is Baby D.

0: Busta Rhymes on tour at the moment, posting some videos in Amsterdam the other day. I bet he's loving life. Goal! History. He's a big fan of canals, as far as I understand. He likes canals and he likes riding bikes. So I bet he's having a wonderful time. Right, make me a winner. You could be winning £750,000 this Friday. £750,000. £750,000. 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This is tax-free cash as well. 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

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That's free. Then you can listen on the move and on the go. And the easiest way, if you've got a smart speaker, just say play Kistry and we will create you a little raving situation anywhere.

Andy Bernassi, Satisfaction. I used to have a wicked remix of this kicking around back in the day with Ballin' in Paris by Kanye West and Jay-Z. It was so good. Crazy Town now, sampling the Red Hot Chili Peppers, of course. This is Butterfly, Kissed.

0: Bombers, Dynamite, Dynamitey. This was on the soundtrack to one of the FIFA games back in the day, do you remember? Ms. Dynamite will be performing live Kistry on Blackheath with Subway Saturday, the 25th of July.
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